line. We decided to get something to drink. Well, I looked at him and asked him what was happening.

0: in downtown Vancouver. I said, how is that possible? How could they possibly improve the penthouse? He said, you gotta check out the faux marble finish terry towel tabletops. I said, Jesus Christ.
1: Is that how you say it?
0: Where's the SkyTrain, goddammit? Oh, my mind drifts back. To that surprise in every 18-year-old man's life when he realizes that the lady performing the exotic dance in front of him sat in front of him in math class in Nanaimo. Hey! Is that you, Jenny? Oh, it was right about that time people lurking in the corner wearing his sunglasses at night, not unlike a young Corey Hart, the illegitimate son of Mr. Burton Cummings. Ladies and gentlemen, on the keyboard.

He got up and he told Mama. He said, let that boy boogie woogie, 'cause it's in him and it's got to come.

Yonder comes a spider running up and down the wall. I reckon he's going to get his ashes home.

But I swear they all look the same. Well, I've traveled many roads.

I could not unravel, leaving you. That's my only mistake. That's my only mistake.

0: I see you might can do something with that.
1: I hope so.
0: Yeah, take him. You know, fix it like you want.
2: Yeah. Herman.
3: Yeah.
2: Tim.
3: Yeah.
2: Look here, somebody told me Paris, France was a blues hangout. That's why we came. That's right? Am I right or wrong?
3: Yeah.
2: So we came all the way from Chicago. We heard there was a blues hangout.
3: Yeah.
2: Y'all want to hang out with the blues one time?
3: Yeah.
2: One, two, one.